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I'll see the one set fire. On Park Place East, the one set green by the water fountain. Pretty small outside fire. 67 Alpha 2. G1 Park Place East, on the green by the water fountain. Pretty small outside fire. 67 Alpha 2. 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

0: Marine 25, go ahead. 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Brooklyn Marine 25, we're going to be out with DEP, possible medical situation. 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
1: How about that?

Being requested to respond, number 88 Chernivsky Road, for the telephone pole is down in the caller's driveway with live wires. 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

0: Code 1. Requested to respond, Kama Valley Health and Rehab, number 30, Sparkling meets the Birchwood unit for the 79-79-year-old male. Conscious and breathing with a DVT in his left leg, 33 Alpha 1. Bill for ambulance, code 1, requested to respond, Kama Valley Health and Rehab, number 30, Parkway East in the Birchwood unit. 79-79-year-old male, conscious breathing, DVT in his left leg, 33 Alpha 1. Cross Street, Bradbury Road, West of Williams, South, 2024.
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0: 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We're going to be escorting them along with DEV back to Pocono Point.
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Tulsa to East Harlem First Responders, 105 Westwoods Road, Ferrari Residence, 51-year-old female, abdominal pain, attempts breathing 1 Charlie 6, repeating 105 Westwoods Road, 51 female, abdominal pain. She's conscious of breathing 1 Charlie 6. Pine Street, Center Road, Cross Streets, 10-2050.

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The time is 20:54.

0: 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Same with the stone, 2056.
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0: We are back in town, back in service. However, we are going to be staging at some fireworks in town on Northbrook Street.
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Residential smoke alarm, 52 Bravo 1. 5164 Salmon Kill Road. Residential smoke detector, 52 Bravo 1. Dark Hollow Road and Cross Street to Mount, 2105.

0: 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Tamala Stone 2108.
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0: Washington Fire Marshal to LCD. Washington Fire Marshal. Can you dispatch me an ammo for 292 Beebrook Road?
1: What did you nature?
0: I'm going to get you more details, but we've got a woman down. I'll get you more details.
2: Brandon.

0: Delta to Washington Adults. It's on 292 Beebrook Road. Our Marshall Latino putting a female down. 32 Bravo 3. You're reading 292 Beebrook Road. There's female down. 32 Bravo 3. Upham Road, Kenny Hilbert, Cross Street, about 2118.
1: Fire Marshal to LC, Dick.
0: Go ahead.
1: 72-year-old female, light head strike, she is conscious.
0: Old female, late head strike, she is conscious, 2118.
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1: Lakeville 6.
0: Hey, have they said anything about a keyhole or anything? Because we're at the beginning of the driveway, and at the gate, we don't have a code or nothing.
1: They haven't called back with any of that information. We can try to get back in line here.
0: At this time, I got a firefighter walking up just to check the house.

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1: Hotel Washington, Samo. 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A 72-year-old female. A head strike. Conscious breathing 32 Bravo 3. Time of this tone 21:22.

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1: Roger, Rescue 4. Be clear, refusal to terminate for East Harlan patient responders, 2126.

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0: Now to the 360, nothing found. All Lakeville units are returning.
1: Roger, 360, conducting nothing found. All Lakeville units are returning. 2127.

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1: Copy that. Strobe's out.
0: Copy that.

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fire in Bantam Andelin. Respond to Bantam Lake. Closest address, 232 Bantam Lake Road. Gasoline in the water, that was on fire. 59 Delta 2. Repeating, Bantam Lake, closest address, 232 Bantam Lake Road. Fuel mixed with the water, that was on fire. 59 Delta 2. Circle Drive and North Shore Road crash sheets come out, 2209. Headquarters. Adam Kerr 6, the quarters, 2210.

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Before we get your fire check.

0: 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Looks like they're going to be in Morris by Deer Island.
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0: 5 or route. Elsa Davis, this is going to be off at Deer Island. You might want to start Morris. It sounds like it might be in their district.
1: Roger, 35. I was trying to call car 3 to see what you want. Dispatch, unit 4, BLS, come over.
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0: to the Morris Fire. Respond to Bantam Lake. Area of 232 Bantam Lake Road. Fuel spill in the lake. 22-9. Correction, 59 Delta 2. Repeating, 232 Bantam Lake Road. Bantam Lake. Fuel spill. About a gallon. 59 Delta 2. Your timeout is 22-20.
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1: Roger Morris 15. 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What was the additional request?

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0: 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Morris, Star 1 on scene, 2028.
1: 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I was using some booms, T-deploy booms to contain it. 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

0: Oh, that's command. I'm Bannock Road. 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
1: Commander Morris, come on, you'll have command. 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Does that include the fire marshal?

0: Morris, Charlie 6, copy. Rescue 6, copies, we're returning.
1: Morris Commander, go ahead.
0: They're just confirming. You still want the fire marshal to respond out?
1: You can cancel the fire marshal.

0: fire. Spot 130, Doyle Road, Mantle Falls, unit 10. The water coming from the bathtub drain, flooding the bathroom and kitchen. 53 Alpha 6. Repeating 130 Doyle Road, Bantam Falls, Unit 10. Water coming from the bathtub, flooding the bathroom and kitchen. 53 Alpha 6. The Bantam Road, Denton Cross Street, Snot 2237.
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0: 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Appreciate the help. 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

All City Kent Ambulance, Northwell Medic 4. On stage in the area, 17 Railroad Street, Kent Pizza Garden. Stage for state, please. The assault in progress. 4 Bravo 3. Repeating, stage 17 Railroad Street. Stage for state, please. The assault in progress. 4 Bravo 3. Liberty Street and Dead End Cross Streets, Mount 113. Acknowledging 114.

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0: 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LCD, do you have any updates? The homeowner's on scene.
1: East Litchfield Base, they copy, you're on the air. Alarm company attempted to make contact with them. They were sent to voicemail. 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

Brooks Elias, you requested on the ALS response, 802 Federal Road, building number 2, apartment 120, for the 65-year-old female, difficulty breathing. That's Brooks Elias, you requested on an ALS response, 802 Federal Road, apartment 120, for the 65-year-old female, difficulty breathing. Time of dispatch, 0612.

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Velocity, North Canyon, what's your song? 174 West Main Street, 33-year-old male, knee pain, unable to ambulate, conscious breathing, 26 Alpha 8. 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
2: Responding to

The area, Main Street, needs to be possibly around the Benson for April. So I'd want to respond up Main Street in the area of the bandstand for a waterfall activation unknown, negative contact. 32 Bravo, 2 Bravo, 2 Bravo, 2 Bravo, 2 Bravo, 2 Bravo, 2 Bravo, 2 Bravo, 2 Bravo, 2 Bravo, 2 Bravo, 2 Bravo, 2 Bravo, 2 Bravo, 2 Bravo, 2 Bravo, 2 Bravo, 2 Bravo, 2 Bravo, 2 Bravo, 2 Bravo, 2 Bravo, 2 Bravo, 2 Bravo, 2 Bravo, 2 Bravo, 2 Bravo, 2 Bravo, 2 Bravo, 2 Bravo, 2 Bravo, 2 Bravo, 2 Bravo, 2 Bravo, 2 Bravo, 2 Bravo, 2 Bravo, 2 Bravo, 2 Bravo, 2 Bravo, 2 Bravo, 2 Bravo, 2 Bravo, 2 Bravo, 2 Bravo, 2 Bravo, 2 Bravo, 2

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0: 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I do not see a patient, so we're going to be clear, no patient.
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0: 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They spoke to Joe, who states everything is okay and he is on site to meet the

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1: 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We did also take a private call who states everything was okay. Steam from a shower, and that caller was Joe Martin.

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1: Forest Rescue 6 is en route with a crew of 3827.
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0: Car 4 parked. Story wood frame, nothing showing. I'll be out investigating. I'll have Hartwell come in.
1: Copy, car 4. 918.

0: 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They are receiving a medical alarm activation as well as police panic alarm from that location. 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
1: Negative at this time. We're making contact with the owner.
0: Roger. Thank you.
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0: 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All units holding, 919.
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Four Rolling Hills Road, 22, 2-2-year-old male, think be not alert. Gosh, for the 31 belt before. Repeating, four Rolling Hills Road, 22 male, think be now conscious, is breathing, not alert, 31 delta 4. Your car streets can shoot in the dead end, 9-2.

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0: 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Alarm's been reset. Command is terminated.
1: Roger, car 4, alarm reset and terminated. Unit clear, 9-34.
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0: 2 Milford Ambulance, code 1, respond number 21, Butterbrook Hill, for the 92-year-old female. She may have taken the wrong meds this morning. It's a little sleepy. 23 Omega 1 at 958. Milford Ambulance Code 1, respond number 21, Butterbrook Hill, for the 92-year-old female. May have taken the wrong meds this morning. 23 Omega 1 is your dispatch code. Cross street to Glen Air Drive on the dead end. I'm a dispatch 959.
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0: Danbury.
1: I'm just got a call from beach director at Candlewood Town Park in Danbury. Can you just do a quick, if you can find them, welfare check? 2 10-year-olds in kayaks. They just, I guess they're having a hard time. They capsized and were not able to get back in without the assistance of the lifeguards. They're somewhere in Danbury Bay now, heading back to where they came from. They're all set, but the beach director was concerned that they didn't know what they were doing.
0: Do you have a phone number for the beach director?
1: Sure. Beach director's phone number is 203-300-0702. 300-0702. He said 2 10-year-olds, they're in a red and a green kayak in Danbury Bay.
0: Roger that. We'll check it out.

0: 859 ACL. We made contact with the kayakers. There's a vessel following them with the parents on board. They have life jackets, everything checked out. Can I get a case number to get a chance?
1: Roger, case is 13410, 26-13410.
0: One, three, four, one, zero. We are clear.

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0: We're back in quarters. Please terminate the incident.
1: Murder. Incident terminated for Washington. 1100.

8-2, when Stamel and Northwest Medic 3 respond. 100 Newfield Road at the Grange. 66-year-old female, syncope, possibly heat-related. Conscious breathing, 31 Charlie 1. Repeating 100 Newfield Road at the Grange. 60 female, syncope, possible heat emergency. 31 Charlie 1. Your current streets, West Road and Chapel Road, 101.

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on the second floor of smoke. Repeating, fires requested, 7 Newman Place. Activated smoke alarm from the second floor. Approach to C4 and Nancy Lane. I now load the recording.

Owl City 2, Washington Ambulance, Washington Fire with your rescue. North Lowell Medic 4, Washington Pat Team respond. 13 Kinney Hill Road for the 99-year-old male. Possible cardiac arrest, reported to not be conscious, breathing status uncertain, 9 Echo 2. Repeating, 13 Kinney Hill Road, 90 male, cardiac arrest, 9 Echo 2. Cross Street, Slaughterhouse Road and Beebrook Road, 150.

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1: Washington, EMS 1.
0: Confirming patient has a pulse, he's breathing normally, but he is not responsive at all.
1: Patient is breathing, or correction, is breathing with a pulse, non-responsive.
2: Car 4 on scene.
0: Thank you for the update, 9 minutes up.
1: Roger, 9 minute ETA. Medic 4 has a 9, that's a 09 minute ETA to the scene. Four also on signal at 50 minutes.

Jim Alfred, ambulance code 1, respond East Street at Church Street for the motor vehicle accident. Two cars involved, one party, 38 weeks pregnant, stating she is in need of transport to the hospital. Jim Alfred, ambulance code 1, respond Church Street at East Street, the two car motor vehicle accident, 138 weeks pregnant, female, stating. Transport to 8811.

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North Sapphire, on the air, number 214 Sawyer Hill Road, for the activated carbon monoxide detector. 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
0: Passive meter, climb 3, 0 reading. Unknown reason for activation. Your alarm's going to remain in trouble, unable to clear. All units be returning clear.
1: R2, you're a little strange. You confirm me. 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Alarm remaining in trouble. All units clear.
0: Yes, ma'am, that's correct.
1: Roger that, 1231.

0: 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In quarters, you can terminate for us.
1: Central Reef, Washington, fire at 1237.

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1: 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Northfield fire. It's been terminated 12:44.

Al Felix, Julian, let's respond. 452 Bantam Road, Sallyport, Troop Bell, 4747 Mail, thank you at your crisis. 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Repeating 452 Bantam Road, Sallyport, Troop Bell, Lima. 47-year-old male, psychiatric crisis. 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Your cross streets, Brush Hill Road and Ongley Road, 1255.

0: Northwest Medic 3, Pleasant Valley Fire first responders responded number 114 Reservoir Road at the gate, Lake McDonough Bolt Launch, 65-65-year-old male, heat-related emergency, not alert. Touch Springing 20 Delta 1, repeating, at the gate at 114 Reservoir Road, the bolt launch, 65-year-old male, overheating emergency, not alert. 20 Delta 1, across the street, Middle Dam Road in the town line, 1258.
1: That was the DNA for 5.
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0: 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Patient refusal, AMA. Please terminate the incident for New York enabling.
1: Roger. Patient refusal, AMA. Incident 74, New York enabling, 1370.

0: 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Second quarters, please terminate the incident.
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Alpha Warning Ambulance Respond, 105 Town Hill Road, 7373 all female, 4, requesting lift assist. Cautious breathing 17 Alpha 4. Repeating 105 Town Hill Road for the 73-year-old female, 4, lift assist, 17 Alpha 4. Car sheets and

4 Warren, 321 Lake Road, elderly male, fall EQH, passed really steeply on scene on a cold response. 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Watch EMS, may reach late. 321 Lake Road, meet the state police on scene. Elderly male, fall E2H on a cold response. Crash rates, Curtis Road, North Shore Road,

0: City, Warren 53, could I have a tone for EMT, please?
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0: CD, this is Warren, ambulance on the air. What do you need?

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2: You can close the card for us on the brush fire standby. All units are clear. Pile still is smoldering a little bit in case you're taking any additional calls, but you can phone us for that if you need to.
1: Roger, 1346.

the 2 Fallsville ambulance, Edwards Medic Respond. 116 Johnson Road, Camp Isabella Freeman. The main building in the rear. 66-year-old female, syncope, vomiting. Country Spring 31 Charlie 2. Being 116 Johnson Road, Camp Isabella Freeman. For the 60 female, syncope, vomiting. 31 Charlie 2, Country Spring Hill Road, Route 126, 13 15.

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1: 13 American route, 1352, warning, I'll go.
0: One ambulance is en route to Charlotte, BLS.

LCD, Fall Village Ambulance is on the scene. 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Oh. 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

0: Roger, Concerned Citizen states there are several kayaks with adults and small children near Chicken Rock. 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

0: 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Not alert, 31 Delta 4. Second tone, 14 tone.
1: One ambulance arrival, Charlotte. One arrival, 1421.

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1: 14-31.
2: Responded to the capsized kayak. Was three paddle boards. They're coming back now. No injuries. 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
0: Brother?
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0: property name code 1, requested to respond number 69 Carlton Ridge Road. 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Name code 1, requested to respond number 69 Carlton Ridge Road. 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

0: Negative order, dispatch. 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
0: Roger.
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0: Do you have details?
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1: 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Thank you.
0: Roger.
2: Eight five four to CO. Myself and 866 are 3-2 Candlewood.
0: Roger.

LC2 Goshen Ambulance, Medic 1, respond number 544, Winds Road. 37-year-old male, vomiting, balance issues, not alert, possibly due to a tick bite. Conscious reading 26 Delta 1, repeating 544 Winds Road for the not alert, 26 Delta 1. Aircraft use West Street in the dead end, showing Medic 1 Route 1507.

Milford Ambulance, code 1, Taylorsville First Responders. Respond to number 81 South Kent Road for the 32-year-old male, conscious, breathing, penetrating wound to the foot, stepped on a sharp piece of metal, 27 Bravo 2.

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Respond to number 81 South Penn Road for the 32-year-old male, conscious breathing. Received a penetrating wound to his foot. Trying to control the bleeding now. 27 Bravo 2. Cross street is Old Stone Road and Long Mountain Road. Time now 15:11. Roger, both units en route, 15:12.

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0: Springfield, ambulance responded. 400 Torrington Road in Fernwood. Need to see a police on scene. Psychiatric crisis. Time to screen on cold response. Repeating, 400 Torrington Road at Fernwood. Need to see a police on scene. Unknown gender. Psychiatric crisis. On a cold response. Virtually drive Fern Avenue, Cross Street, 1648.
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1: Terminated 1602.
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0: to Litchfield Fire, Northfield Fire, respond 187 Chestnut Hill Road for the outside odor of propane coming from a larger propane tank connected to the home. 60 Bravo 2, repeating 187 Chestnut Hill Road for the outside propane odor investigation connected to a larger home tank. 60 Bravo 2, pressure to Highmark Road in the town line 1605.
1: First name, Michael, Adam, Lima, Delta, Oscar, November, Delta, Oscar, Dob, 92799. Infraction's going to be 15140, sub J, sub B, and we're clear.
2: Is that a Connecticut resident?
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2: Copy.
1: I'll give you a driver's license number if you need it.
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1: Roger. 0999-37797.
2: Copy.
1: 9937797.
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1: Roger, we're clear.
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Winchester Fire, Winston Ambulance respond. Highland Lake, the third bay. Automatic crash notification from an iPhone pinging on the lake. 73 Delta 5, repeating. Highland Lake in the third bay. Automatic crash notification from an iPhone pinging on the water.

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I'm 14 Long Meadow Hill Road. The 86-year-old female, severely constipated, doctor requesting transport for a seizure. Repeating, Brookfield to Brookfield EMS personnel who were requested via standard response, number 14 Long Meadow Hill Road. 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Your cross streets are going to be Whiskey Road and Royal Lane. Time now,

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on fire, 77, correction, 77 Bravo 2, Beating Canyon Road, Sunrise Ridge Lane. Motor vehicle accident, single car, no entrapment, vehicle is on fire, 77 Bravo 2. 10 out, 1738.

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1: Northwest is on go, Shelton.
2: Start up, TAC 11 from Derby to Bronson Country Club by Old Shelton Road on the golf course. We got an automatic crash notification along the golf cart path there. Shelton's Polaris is out of service. Our car one is requesting a storm start up that way.
1: Patrick Kirby, TAC 11 City, Bronson Country Club, near Shelton Avenue. I'll keep you posted.

0: Michelle. Do you have any, what, three words on that, by chance?
1: No, caller. It was just the automatic notification.
0: Oh, okay, Roger. And Northwest Shelton, TAC 11's on the air, responding momentarily.
1: Appreciate it, thank you.
0: Better?

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1: Transmission was an audible. Turn it again.
0: Engine 16, rescue 18, clear the scene, return to quarters.
1: Roger, clear and returning. Engine 04.
2: Go ahead. 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
0: 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Just a heads up, apparently our Polaris is out of service, so I'll be calling if we get anything else.
1: Roger, no problem. Anytime, and I'll mark that on our end just so we're aware also.
0: Appreciate it. Thank you.
1: Roger. 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
0: 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Releasing the scene to state police. All Lakeville units returning.
1: All Lakeville fire units clear, returning 1811.

0: LCD, this is Salisbury Ambulance 1. We're clear of scene and heading back towards headquarters with two refusals.
1: Salisbury Ambulance 1 clear with two patient refusals, 1825.

866, go ahead with details. Operator license 0489098 64. I'm sorry, 863. 0489098 63. That's a driver's license for Luis Baez. I'm going to write an infraction on him for two counts.

0: It's on CT-1326 Baker Sierra. That's the vessel. And it's going to be 15140 small J, small B in parentheses, 15144 sub A asterisks. We're cleared on that one.
1: Right.

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0: LCD, this is Goshen 423, over.
1: Goshen 423, go ahead.
0: There is a tree down with power lines on Route 63 at house number 1075. And it's blocking one lane of traffic going north in Goshen.

0: Pacific Ocean 423, 1075 North Street. Three wires down blocking the northbound lane. Is there anything on fire?
1: Negative on the fire.
0: Received. State police has already been notified. They should be responding.
1: Roger. Could you give it be an ETA on state police?
0: Roger, stand by.

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1: 423 is on.
0: Should be about 20 to 30 minutes.
1: Okay, roger, thank you. Would you tone out Goshen Fire, please?

Goshen Fire. Request to respond to area of 175 North Street. Retreating wires down, blocking one lane of travel, 55 Bravo 2. Again, 175 North Street. Meet 423 on scene with retreating wires down, blocking the northbound lane. Negative fire, 55 Bravo 2.

0: 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Case number for Denver infraction, red infraction.
1: How long are you 66
0: standing up? Just standing by.

0: 66, your case number 13469. 26-13469, go ahead.
1: So I just got an infraction on driver's license number 129403781. The vessel reg is going to be CT5748 Baker Edward. Let me know when you're ready for the charges. Roger, 15140 sub J, sub B. And 15144 sub A asterisks, and we're clear.
2: Roger,

Scotia email. We're 75 Weldon Court, 89 female. Hemorrhage from a rash on the back, 21 Bravo 4. Again, 75 Weldon Court. Hemorrhage from the back, 21 Bravo 4. Cross Street is Cornwall Drive, 1859.

0: Hill City in command.
1: Goshen Town.
0: Okay, the address for the first call is 1075 North Street, and there is a tree blocking half the road, and we could use a utility if it does sign on here for traffic. That's about it.
1: Roger, Goshen 10, confirming 1075 North Street, requesting utility to respond for traffic.

United Ambulance, 1460 Litchfield Turnpike. 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

Milford Fire, you're being requested to respond. Lynn Deming Park, 134 Candlewood Lake Road North. Down by the guard shack, called in by the guard, that there's fluid leaking from a black van that is headed towards the beach. Milford Fire, you're being requested to respond. Lynn Deming Park, 134 Candlewood Lake Road North. Down by the guard shed, called in by the guard that there is a fluid leaking from a black van that is headed down towards the beach. If you drive up to the guard shed, he will guard you down there. Your cross street is Linden Lane and Lakeview Road. Time of dispatch, 1946.

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2: 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Your timeout, 1948.

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0: 1 to 22 with traffic, please.
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0: August, NH2 to Charlotte, 2003.